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Are you with me? 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
1: Thank you. 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

Ladies and gentlemen, welcome to the Pluto Tokyo. 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
1: 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Because you can't deny house music, like, you know what I mean? It doesn't matter what style of music you like that loop. If you like music, you like house. You just haven't realized it yet.